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1: Yo, what's up, Bulgaria? It's Joel Corey. This is my new song, Out Out, with Jax Jones, Charlie XCX, and Sweetie on Catra FM Radio.

Радио КТРФМ. 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Don't you think I'm a little too young to be messed with like that?

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1: 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And there

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1: Bulgaria, we are Liquid 5 and Justin Jimura. You are listening to our brand new single Northern Lights on Qatar.

Yeah. 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I'm gonna do just a little. 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

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Take me back. 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I want a little something that's gonna give me a little something. 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Something that's gonna feed the children. 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

hit μουσικά. 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You played it cool and I played it dumb. Don't you think I'm a little too young to be messed with like that?